0: The Bob and Tom Show in the morning and great classic rock while you're working on the Bear. And I'm Greg Fletcher. Well, this one's for you. If you're over 50, you'll be able to relate to some of these. We'll make that the subject of tonight's top five. These are the most common things said after people turn 50. At number five, this scale has to be broken. At number four, hey, have you seen my phone? Number three, how the heck did I get this bruise? Number two, have you seen my car keys? And the most common thing said after people turn 50, can you help me find my readers? And we'll look for my keys and my phone.
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0: 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That's on Barlow in Traverse City. 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

0: The Bob and Tom Show in the morning and great classic rock for your work day. Hey, Greg Fletcher with you tonight. So I guess we can all look forward to those shopping carts with no more janky wheels. Yeah, you know the ones I'm talking about. Looks like Target is going to be one of the first grocery stores to roll these things out. And they are boasting that they're going to have better handles, more secure child seats, a lot more space for the bulky stuff, larger cup holders. We're still talking about carts, aren't we? And I guess much more modern design and durability. They're going to be all plastic. So they say that the components can all be replaced individually, which should theoretically allow them to last forever. They've been working on this project for 6 years. And I guess they'll make it easier to blow your entire paycheck at Target.
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0: Well, that didn't take very long. Stephen Colbert wasn't off TV very long. In fact, just a day after his final late show aired, he was back on a Michigan show, no less. Michigan Public Access, called Only in Monroe. Jack White, Jeff Daniels, Steve Buscemi, and Eminem were his guests. And he also spoke with Byron Allen. That's the guy who takes over his time slot. By the way, the final late show drew 6.74 million viewers, the biggest audience for a weeknight episode during the time he was there. Normally, he was averaging between 2.4 and 2.7 million viewers during his final season.
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The Bear.

0: The Bob and Tom Show in the morning and great classic rock while you're working on the Bear with Greg Fletcher. Always nice to get a nugget of good news now and then. Yeah, there's plenty of noise going on out there. But there was a homeless veteran in Texas who was forced to leave his dog outside a fire station with a letter asking for help. Well, the firefighters cared for the dog and even stepped in to help him rebuild his life. And they even went so far as to hook him up with a donated RV. The dog was adopted by the fire station and quickly became part of the crew. And the veteran got assistance with housing and medical needs, so nice win for everybody.
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Guy Dark's going to be ready again tomorrow to spin you up a favorite song. He'll be going into all request mode during the 4 o'clock hour. Yeah, the 4 o'clock free-for-all with Guy Dark. You can call or text him at 888-751-BEAR. That's 2327 to get a favorite request here on The Bear. Right now, the Black Crowes.

So I read the American Music Awards, pretty tame affair. Billy Idol, though, shook things up. He came out and blew the roof off the place. Now, they did have to wait 3 hours for it, but apparently they took it all in stride. He accepted his Lifetime Achievement Award and then closed out the show with a couple of songs, Eyes Without a

0: 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So yeah, no question, he still got it.
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6: 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Yeah.
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3: 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The things you over-explained, the Trevi Fountain
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Hey, come on out to the ballpark. We are happy to announce the Bears got our 2-3-1 Thursday set to go. 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
1: Rumors spreading around in that Texas town. 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

0: The Bob and Tom Show in the morning and great classic rock while you're working. Greg Fletcher spinning up the nighttime tunes. Speaking of tunes, Guy Dark is ready to play a song you haven't heard in a while. I'm sure you'll be impressed. He'll be digging deep into the archives again tomorrow, right around 6:40, here on Classic Rock the Bear.
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0: crossed. 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
5: A lodge once named for late sex offender Jeffrey Epstein is set to be demolished at the Interlochen Center for the Arts. Epstein attended summer camp at Interlochen in the 1960s and donated to the organization for several years. A lodge on the shores of Green Lake was built and named in his honor. The center investigated Epstein's activities on campus after his first criminal conviction in 2009. The investigation found no evidence of any crimes committed there, but the camp changed the name of the building to the Green Lake Lodge. Despite the name change, the Arts Camp and Academy decided that more steps needed to be taken. A 29-year-old Sheboygan man is being held on $1 million bond after being charged with starting a fire that burned nearly 40 acres of the Duncan Bay Nature Preserve. Sean Huddleston was arraigned Tuesday afternoon on four charges, including arson, malicious destruction of property, and two counts of malicious destruction of a building. He will be back in court for a preliminary exam on June 12th. A large cocaine operation has been shut down in Charlevoix County. Six people have been arrested for moving large quantities of cocaine through the area from Puerto Rico over the past several months. The six individuals arrested all played different roles in the operation. They also face a wide variety of charges, including some sex crimes. The two alleged leaders both have court appearances scheduled in the coming weeks. And the 2026 Mackinac Policy Conference kicked off Tuesday at the Grand Hotel on Mackinac Island. Among those speaking today include former Vice President Mike Pence and actor Gary Sinise. Sports next.
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5: The Detroit Tigers dropped the first of three to the Los Angeles Angels last night, 10-6, at Comerica Park. Game two is coming up tonight at 6:40. Traverse City Pit Spitters beat Kalamazoo 7-5 yesterday. The home opener is coming up this evening at 7:05 against Rockford. Tomorrow is the first 2-3-1 Thursday of the season. The Supreme Court declined Tuesday to take up an appeal from the NFL in a class action lawsuit from Brian Flores and other black coaches who've claimed racial discrimination. By passing on the appeal, the court's decision leaves in place an appeals court ruling that allows the lawsuit to go to trial and rejected an effort by the league to force Flores into arbitration. Flores sued the league in 2022, claiming systematic racism when it comes to hiring and promotion of black coaches. NASCAR driver Kyle Busch experienced shortness of breath, felt he was overheating, and was

0: like one of the
1: and then fail.
2: So sweet. Yeah.
3: Yeah. I'm sure they were. They were now you have someone else besides your parents to say we're disappointed.
0: Yeah, I disappointed 12 families.
1: And so, like, you weren't taking it as serious as you should while you were. Were they like, hey, Josh, we noticed you missed the Spirit Fingers session. What were you doing?
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10: 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I don't even know why I'm calling right now. I'm sorry. My thoughts are going a mile a minute.
11: No matter how you served.
10: 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I missed so much time with her.
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11: We are here for you.
12: 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I'm glad you called. 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
13: 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Here's David Barr.
14: A large cocaine operation has been shut down in Charlevoix County. 6 people have been arrested for moving large quantities of cocaine through the area from Puerto Rico over the past several months. The 6 individuals arrested all played different roles in the operation, and they will face a wide variety of charges, including some sex crimes. The 2 alleged leaders both have court appearances scheduled in the coming days. A Northern Michigan lawmaker wants to make sure kids running lemonade stands don't get squeezed by government red tape. State Representative Cam Cabot of Sheboygan introduced a bill that would exempt children's lemonade stands from licensing requirements if they make less than $5,000 a year. Cabot says he took action after local kids were told they'd have to pay for a $57 permit every 2 weeks to keep selling lemonade. The proposal would create a statewide exemption, replacing what Cabot calls inconsistent rules from one local health department to another. There may be no kings, but Mackinac State Historic Parks will celebrate the 288th birthday of King George III on Thursday, June 4th, at Colonial Michilimackinac. The celebration highlights a historically significant occasion for British soldiers and civilians at Michilimackinac. The festivities are part of the America 250 initiative. Colonial Michilimackinac will open from 9 a.m. to 5 p.m. on June 4th, with special programming included in your ticket throughout that day.

0: And the 2026 Mackinac Policy Conference kicked off yesterday at the Grand Hotel on Mackinac Island, sponsored by the Detroit Regional Chamber. Today's speakers, Mike Pence and Gary Sinise. Sports next.
1: Dad, guess what?
2: What?
1: You are going to be a grandfather.
2: That's great. You're going to be a wonderful mom. And I can't wait to be a grandpa. Not too long ago, moments like this with my daughter would have been a challenge. It was a long road for me to find myself again after Vietnam. I struggled to connect with almost everyone and preferred being alone. It was my neighbor Jim, another Vietnam veteran, who finally convinced me that I could still connect with my family and find that fulfilling life I'd lost. In fact, I called Jim first with the news about my granddaughter, Lizzie. Hey, Jim, I'm going to be a grandfather.
3: Congratulations, Dave.
2: Hey, let's get together and celebrate.
3: Well, as long as you're not grilling.
2: My pride was my armor, but I didn't know it then. I couldn't put it into words. I was sad, was scared, I felt alone. I didn't know how to reach out, so I hid behind anger and silence. But then I decided to listen to Jim, and I went for help down at the VA. If I can take that first step after almost 50 years, I know other veterans can too. Visit MakeTheConnection.net to find out more.
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0: The Detroit Tigers dropped the first of three to the Los Angeles Angels last night, 10-6, at Comerica Park. Game two is coming up tonight at 6:40. Traverse City Pit Spitters beat Kalamazoo 7-5 yesterday. The home opener is coming up this evening at 7:05 against Rockford. Tomorrow is the first 2-3-1 Thursday of the season. The Supreme Court declined Tuesday to take up an appeal from the NFL in a class action lawsuit from Brian Flores and other black coaches who've claimed racial discrimination. By passing on the appeal, the court's decision leaves in place an appeals court ruling that allows the lawsuit to go to trial and rejected an effort by the league to force Flores into arbitration. Flores sued the league in 2022, claiming systematic racism when it comes to hiring and promotion of black coaches. NASCAR driver Kyle Busch experienced shortness of breath, felt he was overheating, and was coughing up blood the day before his death. That's according to a 911 call obtained Friday by the AP. The medical evaluation provided to his family concluded that a pneumonia infection led to sepsis, a life-threatening medical emergency where the body's immune system overreacts to an infection and begins damaging its own organs and tissues. Bush died last week at 41. And the 2026 Chevrolet Detroit Grand Prix, presented by Lear, returns to the streets of Motown this weekend, bringing on 3 days of racing action. Clouds and sun today, look for a high of 73. Clear skies overnight tonight, low 44. And sunny and cooler on Thursday with a high just 67. I'm David Barr.
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6: You know, we got to explain. We're all spread out today. If you,
7: everybody can see each other, but I'm not used to this.
6: If you hit the YouTubes, on the right there is Willie G.
7: Hey,
6: and then you've got your Christy Lee in the middle there. And then that's your Jeff. Wait a minute. Oh, no, that's Josh Arnold there.
7: Jeff.
6: No. And then if
8: and you're his favorite.
6: If you're looking where I am, then right where his head is Jeff Oskey's head. Josh Oskey sitting in your seat. What do you think about that?
9: I'm totally fine with it. I respect Jeff, and I'm not grossed out at all, and I am not Amazoning Lysol wipes as we speak.
10: Thanks, buddy.
6: Okay. Today is a special day. The largest facility of its kind in the world is the Indianapolis Motor Speedway. Again, I was there all day yesterday. Every time you go in there, you forget. You see these flags in the distance, and you realize that's still part of this building. It's absolutely huge. There'll be several hundred thousand. There'll be several hundred thousand people there on Sunday. Today is kind of the warm-up day, with cars on the track doing their last-minute stuff. The Wienermobiles will be racing. There'll be a huge concert there. A big day at the Indianapolis Motor Speedway. On a lighter note, today is a fun day at the Indianapolis Motor Speedway.
7: Yes, and look at those three having fun.
9: Yes,
8: we are having fun.
9: We're excited. I know that this is, I want to say they've been doing this race for at least 20 years.
8: Yeah.
9: And,
11: very popular.
9: No, I'm pretty pumped up.
7: Josh, yeah. Now that's not true. It's the 110th running of the Indianapolis 500.
6: But.
7: And yours truly, I've seen every race. Thank you. Thank you. I'm a very old man. I don't know if I'm... Okay.
8: You don't look that old.
6: We do have some interesting stats. Myself. We're going to be posting a whole bunch of video. We had a chance to interview some of the drivers yesterday.
7: Cool.
6: And including Elio Castroneves, who you may know, some of you may know, from Dancing with the Stars.
8: Yes.
6: Elio is a super cool guy. He's won the race 4 times. He's going for number 5. He taught me how to say 5

0: Josh out at the Indianapolis Motor Speedway. If you're watching on the YouTube, it looks like you guys are in a basement because
1: Oh, really?
0: We really can't see the speedway.
2: Well, they can't either, where they are.
0: Yeah.
1: No, we can't. We're
2: That's interesting. I'm glad you brought that up because when I first got here back in 86 was my first race, Bobby Rahal. That's how you, you tell time in Indianapolis. It's amazing how you, because you see tracks when you're a kid and you grow up, oh, this is a race course. But then you go to the Indianapolis Motor Speedway, you can't see the whole thing. Unless you're really up high. Yeah.
0: And it's my understanding they are going to do the thing with the helicopters following right there in the beginning on those, like that parade lap. Did you see that last year?
1: Mm-hmm.
0: And that I had heard last week.
1: Black Hawk helicopter?
0: Yeah,
1: they'd
0: canceled that, but then I just heard that it's back.
1: Oh, cool! So yeah, that was really. I got to see that live. It was amazing.
0: Yeah, the coverage will be amazing on Fox. So,
3: was there a moment there where they thought maybe the Black Hawk helicopters wouldn't be available?
2: I can't imagine why that would be.
0: I heard Tom talking about the movie Chinatown with Jack Nicholson. He references it all the time.
2: Oh, God.
0: He'll often say, forget it, Jake, it's Chinatown. Everyone on the show gets mad when he does it. I watched the movie. I understand exactly where you're coming from, Tom. It's on my top 10 list now.
2: Oh, I thought he was going to say, I understand why everyone gets upset when you do the mother-daughter scene.
3: Right. Yeah. Because we all love it. We all think it's a masterpiece.
4: Sure. Yeah, we're not mad about Chinatown. We're mad about you. It's got nothing. It's a great Jack Nicholson film. My goodness.
3: Yeah, we love Chinatown. We're angry about Griswoldville.
0: I'm just quoting the end of it. You know, where he says,
3: well,
0: what
3: it's the
4: it's the overquoting.
0: What, I think it's the
2: plus fact it deals with incest, you nut.
0: Well, I think it's also about the nature of authority and sure it's problematic.
2: You identify with John Huston, just be honest.
0: This was from Lodi, California.
2: He can't leave; he's stuck, right?
0: Stuck in Lodi again. One of the great songs from CCR.
1: Yeah.
0: Thank you very much.
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5: A lodge once named for late sex offender Jeffrey Epstein is set to be demolished at the Interlochen Center for the Arts. Epstein attended summer camp at Interlochen in the 1960s and donated to the organization for several years. A lodge on the shores of Green Lake was built and named in his honor. The center investigated Epstein's activities on campus after his first criminal conviction in 2009. The investigation found no evidence of any crimes committed there, but the camp changed the name of the building to the Green Lake Lodge. Despite the name change, the Arts Camp and Academy decided that more steps needed to be taken. A 29-year-old Sheboygan man is being held on $1 million bond after being charged with starting a fire that burned nearly 40 acres of the Duncan Bay Nature Preserve. Sean Huddleston was arraigned Tuesday afternoon on four charges, including arson, malicious destruction of property, and two counts of malicious destruction of a building. He will be back in court for a preliminary exam on June 12th. A large cocaine operation has been shut down in Charlevoix County. Six people have been arrested for moving large quantities of cocaine through the area from Puerto Rico over the past several months. The six individuals arrested all played different roles in the operation. They also face a wide variety of charges, including some sex crimes. The two alleged leaders both have court appearances scheduled in the coming weeks. And the 2026 Mackinac Policy Conference kicked off Tuesday at the Grand Hotel on Mackinac Island. Among those speaking today include former Vice President Mike Pence and actor Gary Sinise. Sports next.
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5: The Detroit Tigers dropped the first of three to the Los Angeles Angels last night, 10-6, at Comerica Park. Game two is coming up tonight at 6:40. Traverse City Pit Spitters beat Kalamazoo 7-5 yesterday. The home opener is coming up this evening at 7:05 against Rockford. Tomorrow is the first 2-3-1 Thursday of the season. The Supreme Court declined Tuesday to take up an appeal from the NFL in a class action lawsuit from Brian Flores and other black coaches who've claimed racial discrimination. By passing on the appeal, the court's decision leaves in place an appeals court ruling that allows the lawsuit to go to trial and rejected an effort by the league to force Flores into arbitration. Flores sued the league in 2022, claiming systematic racism when it comes to hiring and promotion of black coaches. And a medical evaluation provided to NASCAR driver Kyle Busch's family concluded that a pneumonia infection led to sepsis. Kyle Busch was 41. Look for sun and clouds today, cooler with a high 73. I'm David Bowman.
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9: We're joined by the legendary Joe Walsh on the phone. Joe, good morning, sir.
10: Good morning. How are you?
11: We're great. And you?
10: Wait a minute. Is Bob there?
11: I'm here, right here, Joe.
10: Because last time I called, you were so impressed you went on vacation.
9: Joe, what if you were to get in your car right now, what kind of what are you listening to?
10: Oh, geez. I don't really. I just turn on the radio, and whatever I hear is what it is. A lot of old stuff. I'm going through a lot of old stuff. Yeah. Classic rock stuff. And that's kind of a big wasteland out there.
11: Mm-hmm.
10: I don't hear a whole lot that I can make it all the way to the end of the song.
9: Yeah. there's some good stuff out there. Joe,

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I swear, toe hair, shin hair, cheek hair, ball hair, I dyed everywhere. Yeah, I dyed everywhere, man, and I don't have hair to spare, man. 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Now my pubes are all

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3: 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Here's David Barr.
4: A large cocaine operation has been shut down in Charlevoix County. Six people have been arrested for moving large quantities of cocaine through the area from Puerto Rico over the past several months. The six individuals arrested all played different roles in the operation, and they will face a wide variety of charges, including some sex crimes. The two alleged leaders both have court appearances scheduled in the coming days. A Northern Michigan lawmaker wants to make sure kids running lemonade stands don't get squeezed by government red tape. State Representative Cam Cabot of Sheboygan introduced a bill that would exempt children's lemonade stands from licensing requirements if they make less than $5,000 a year. Cabot says he took action after local kids were told they'd have to pay for a $57 permit every 2 weeks to keep selling lemonade. The proposal would create a statewide exemption, replacing what Cabot calls inconsistent rules from one local health department to another. There may be no kings, but Mackinac State Historic Parks will celebrate the 288th birthday of King George III on Thursday, June 4th, at Colonial Michilimackinac. The celebration highlights a historically significant occasion for British soldiers and civilians at Michilimackinac. The festivities are part of the America 250 initiative. Colonial Michilimackinac will open from 9 a.m. to 5 p.m. on June 4th, with special programming included in your ticket throughout that day. And the 2026 Mackinac Policy Conference kicked off yesterday at the Grand Hotel on Mackinac Island, sponsored by the Detroit Regional Chamber. Today's speakers, Mike Pence and Gary Sinise. Sports next.
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4: The Detroit Tigers dropped the first of three to the Los Angeles Angels last night, 10-6. At Comerica Park. Game 2 is coming up tonight at 6:40. Traverse City Pit Spitters beat Kalamazoo 7-5 yesterday. The home opener is coming up this evening at 7:05 against Rockford. Tomorrow is the first 2-3-1 Thursday of the season. The Supreme Court declined Tuesday to take up an appeal from the NFL in a class action lawsuit from Brian Flores and other black coaches who've claimed racial discrimination. By passing on the appeal, the court's decision leaves in place an appeals court ruling that allows the lawsuit to go to trial and rejected an effort by the league to force Flores into arbitration. Flores sued the league in 2022, claiming systematic racism when it comes to hiring and promotion of black coaches. NASCAR driver Kyle Busch experienced shortness of breath, felt he was overheating, and was coughing up blood the day before his death. That's according to a 911 call obtained Friday by the AP. The medical evaluation provided to his family concluded that a pneumonia infection led to sepsis, a life-threatening medical emergency where the body's immune system overreacts to an infection and begins damaging its own organs and tissues. Bush died last week at 41. And the 2026 Chevrolet Detroit Grand Prix, presented by Lear, returns to the streets of Motown this weekend, bringing on 3 days of racing action. Clouds and sun today, look for a high of 73. Clear skies overnight tonight, low 44. And sunny and cooler on Thursday with a high just 67. I'm David Barr.
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13: A lodge once named for late sex offender Jeffrey Epstein is set to be demolished at the Interlaken Center for the Arts. Epstein attended summer camp at Interlaken in the 1960s and donated to the organization for several years. A lodge on the shores of Green Lake was built and named in his honor. The center investigated Epstein's activities on campus after his first criminal conviction in 2009. The investigation found no evidence of any crimes committed there, but the camp changed the name of the building to the Green Lake Lodge. Despite the name change, the Arts Camp and Academy decided that more steps needed to be taken. A 29-year-old Sheboygan man is being held on $1 million bond after being charged with starting a fire that burned nearly 40 acres of the Duncan Bay Nature Preserve. Sean Huddleston was arraigned Tuesday afternoon on 4 charges, including arson, malicious destruction of property, and 2 counts of malicious destruction of a building. He will be back in court for a preliminary exam on June 12th. A large cocaine operation has been shut down in Charlevoix County. Six people have been arrested for moving large quantities of cocaine through the area from Puerto Rico over the past several months. The six individuals arrested all played different roles in the operation. They also face a wide variety of charges, including some sex crimes. The two alleged leaders both have court appearances scheduled in the coming weeks.

0: And the 2026 Mackinac Policy Conference kicked off Tuesday at the Grand Hotel on Mackinac Island. Among those speaking today include former Vice President Mike Pence and actor Gary Sinise. Sports next.
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0: The Detroit Tigers dropped the first of three to the Los Angeles Angels last night, 10-6, at Comerica Park. Game two is coming up tonight at 6:40. Traverse City Pit Spitters beat Kalamazoo 7-5 yesterday. The home opener is coming up this evening at 7:05 against Rockford. Tomorrow is the first 2-3-1 Thursday of the season. The Supreme Court declined Tuesday to take up an appeal from the NFL in a class action lawsuit from Brian Flores and other black coaches who've claimed racial discrimination. By passing on the appeal, the court's decision leaves in place an appeals court ruling that allows the lawsuit to go to trial and rejected an effort by the league to force Flores into arbitration. Flores sued the league in 2022, claiming systematic racism when it comes to hiring and promotion of black coaches. NASCAR driver Kyle Busch experienced shortness of breath, felt he was overheating, and was coughing up blood the day before his death. That's according to a 911 call obtained Friday by the AP. The medical evaluation provided to his family concluded that a pneumonia infection led to sepsis, a life-threatening medical emergency where the body's immune system overreacts to an infection and begins damaging its own organs and tissues. Bush died last week at 41. And the 2026 Chevrolet Detroit Grand Prix, presented by Lear, returns to the streets of Motown this weekend, bringing on 3 days of racing action. Clouds and sun today, look for a high of 73. Clear skies overnight tonight, low 44. And sunny and cooler on Thursday with a high just 67. I'm David Barr.
3: 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We're in the O'Reilly Auto Parts Studios. 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
4: Hi.
3: Hey, there's Pat Godwin.
5: Hello.
3: There's Josh Arnold.
6: Hi, Chickster.
7: Hi.
3: There's Ace Cosby.
8: Howdy.
3: I'm Chick McGee. Hello, Tom.
9: Hello, Chick McGee. Hello, everyone in Marion, Montana this morning.
4: Mm-hmm.
9: And all of those of you that can actually see the Mississippi River.
3: Again with us.
9: As you drive by today.
3: Again with us.
9: We continue our tour of the United States of America.
6: I looked into one of those tours of the Mississippi. You know how you can take like a boat? It's like a nicer looking sort of barge boat.
4: Right.
6: You're
4: not cheap.
6: No. You're better off taking a European cruise, I think.
9: Really?
6: I had no idea, but I'd still love to do it.
9: Now, we got on an odd topic earlier. Pat is going to be playing is it a restaurant or a nightclub?
5: It's called a pub. Shakespeare's Pub there in Kalamazoo.
9: Shakespeare's Pub.
3: Yep. Yeah,
5: fun place.
9: In Kalamazoo this Saturday night. It's your final performance before you have your shoulder surgery.
5: Yep.
9: Possibly final performance.
5: No.
3: Could
4: Why
3: be.
4: Would you do, what is wrong with
5: all
4: you?
5: Be fine.
3: Absolutely. Could
5: anybody
3: be.
5: Just booked me for the fall.
4: Oh, my God.
9: Well, didn't the great Les Paul have his arm surgically...
3: Well, he broke it, and then he wanted to have it set so
9: he could still play guitar.
3: Yeah.
9: So you might want to alert the surgeon.
5: I will.
9: That you're a guitar player.
5: We've talked
9: player,
5: about it extensively.
9: So he can freeze your arm in that position. And it's your strumming hand, right? Your right
5: it's
9: hand.
5: The dominant hand, the right hand, yeah.
9: Very good.
6: What's the old joke? Doc, can I play the piano? Well,
3: yeah.
6: Of course. I couldn't before.
3: Don't you get the feeling that whoever's doing the surgery on Pat is going to have him... Pat knocked out as the second he leaves his house. There's not going to be any conscious time for Pat going into the
5: chatty now.
3: Surgery.
9: Oh. Yeah, yeah, get it over with.
3: Right.
9: But you mentioned that Shakespeare's Pub in Kalamazoo, Michigan, featuring Pat Godwin coming up Saturday
3: evening.
9: Well,
3: they have wonderful appetizers. Leading the way, of course, is the ham sandwich, cheese, and they slow cook it. They're little one- or two-bite sandwiches. They call them the hamlets.
4: Mm-hmm.
9: I wonder if because there would be an obvious... menu you suggested, I believe, was it the Taming of the Stew?
6: That's only in winter, though, that they do that.
9: Oh, I see.
3: Right.
9: I'd like my coffee with a Midsummer Night's Cream.
3: That's right.
9: And then those breakfasts, Much Ado About Muffins, are delightful.
6: Oh, muffins.
3: Much Ado About Muffins.
9: I can't eat it, but they do have All's Well That Ends Veal. I don't like...
3: You don't like veal?
9: I feel bad about the critter.
3: Veal Parmesan?

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6: 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Here's David Barr.
7: A large cocaine operation has been shut down in Charlevoix County. Six people have been arrested for moving large quantities of cocaine through the area from Puerto Rico over the past several months. The six individuals arrested all played different roles in the operation, and they will face a wide variety of charges, including some sex crimes. The two alleged leaders both have court appearances scheduled in the coming days. A Northern Michigan lawmaker wants to make sure kids running lemonade stands don't get squeezed by government red tape. State representative Cam Cabot of Sheboygan introduced a bill that would exempt children's lemonade stands from licensing requirements if they make less than $5,000 a year. Cabot says he took action after local kids were told they'd have to pay for a $57 permit every 2 weeks to keep selling lemonade. The proposal would create a statewide exemption, replacing what Cabot calls inconsistent rules from one local health department to another. There may be no kings, but Mackinac State Historic Parks will celebrate the 288th birthday of King George III on Thursday, June 4th, at Colonial Michilimackinac. The celebration highlights a historically significant occasion for British soldiers and civilians at Michilimackinac. The festivities are part of the America 250 initiative. Colonial Michilimackinac will open from 9 a.m. to 5 p.m. on June 4th, with special programming included in your ticket throughout that day. And the 2026 Mackinac Policy Conference kicked off yesterday at the Grand Hotel on Mackinac Island, sponsored by the Detroit Regional Chamber. Today's speakers, Mike Pence and Gary Sinise. Sports now. Next.
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7: The Detroit Tigers dropped the first of three to the Los Angeles Angels last night, 10-6, at Comerica Park. Game two is coming up tonight at 6:40. Traverse City Pit Spitters beat Kalamazoo 7-5 yesterday. The home opener is coming up this evening at 7:05 against Rockford. Tomorrow is the first 2-3-1 Thursday of the season. The Supreme Court declined Tuesday to take up an appeal from the NFL in a class action lawsuit from Brian Flores and other black coaches who've claimed racial discrimination by passing

0: started with 10 songs in a row at 10, and of course, there's always the full hour nonstop classic rock lunch. 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
0: A lodge once named for late sex offender Jeffrey Epstein is set to be demolished at the Interlochen Center for the Arts. Epstein attended summer camp at Interlochen in the 1960s and donated to the organization for several years. A lodge on the shores of Green Lake was built and named in his honor. The center investigated Epstein's activities on campus after his first criminal conviction in 2009. The investigation found no evidence of any crimes committed there, but the camp changed the name of the building to the Green Lake Lodge. Despite the name change, the Arts Camp and Academy decided that more steps needed to be taken. A 29-year-old Sheboygan man is being held on $1 million bond after being charged with starting a fire that burned nearly 40 acres of the Duncan Bay Nature Preserve. Sean Huddleston was arraigned Tuesday afternoon on 4 charges, including arson, malicious destruction of property, and 2 counts of malicious destruction of a building. He will be back in court for a preliminary exam on June 12th. A large cocaine operation has been shut down in Charlevoix County. 6 people have been arrested for moving large quantities of cocaine through the area from Puerto Rico over the past several months. The 6 individuals arrested all played different roles in the operation. They also face a wide variety of charges, including some sex crimes. The 2 alleged leaders both have court appearances scheduled in the coming weeks. And the 2026 Mackinac Policy Conference kicked off Tuesday at the Grand Hotel on Mackinac Island. Among those speaking today include former Vice President Mike Pence and actor Gary Sinise. Sports next.
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0: The Detroit Tigers dropped the first of 3 to the Los Angeles Angels last night, 10-6, at Comerica Park. Game 2 is coming up tonight at 6:40. Traverse City Pit Spitters beat Kalamazoo 7-5 yesterday. The home opener is coming up this evening at 7:05 against Rockford. Tomorrow is the first 2-3-1 Thursday of the season. The Supreme Court declined Tuesday to take up an appeal from the NFL in a class action lawsuit from Brian Flores and other black coaches who've claimed racial discrimination. By passing on the appeal, the court's decision leaves in place an appeals court ruling that allows the lawsuit to go to trial and rejected an effort by the league

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12: 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Here's David Barr.
13: A large cocaine operation has been shut down in Charlevoix County. 6 people have been arrested for moving large quantities of cocaine through the area from Puerto Rico over the past several months. The 6 individuals arrested all played different roles in the operation, and they will face a wide variety of charges, including some sex crimes. The 2 alleged leaders both have court appearances scheduled in the coming days. A Northern Michigan lawmaker wants to make sure kids running lemonade stands don't get squeezed by government red tape. State Representative Cam Cabot of Sheboygan introduced a bill that would exempt children's lemonade stands from licensing requirements if they make less than $5,000 a year. Cabot says he took action after local kids were told they'd have to pay for a $57 permit every 2 weeks to keep selling lemonade. The proposal would create a statewide exemption, replacing what Cabot calls inconsistent rules from one local health department to another. There may be no kings, but Mackinac State Historic Parks will celebrate the 288th birthday of King George III on Thursday, June 4th at Colonial Michilimackinac. The celebration highlights a historically significant occasion for British soldiers and civilians at Michilimackinac. The festivities are part of the America 250 initiative. Colonial Michilimackinac will open from 9 a.m. to 5 p.m. on June 4th, with special programming included in your ticket throughout that day. And the 2026 Mackinac Policy Conference kicked off yesterday at the Grand Hotel on Mackinac Island, sponsored by the Detroit Regional Chamber. Today's speakers, Mike Pence and Gary Sinise. Sports next.
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3: The Detroit Tigers dropped the first of three to the Los Angeles Angels last night, 10-6, at Comerica Park. Game two is coming up tonight at 6:40. Traverse City Pit Spitters beat Kalamazoo 7-5 yesterday. The home opener is coming up this evening at 7:05 against Rockford. Tomorrow is the first 2-3-1 Thursday of the season. The Supreme Court declined Tuesday to take up an appeal from the NFL in a class action lawsuit from Brian Flores and other black coaches who've claimed racial discrimination. By passing on the appeal, the court's decision leaves in place an appeals court ruling that allows the lawsuit to go to trial and rejected an effort by the league to force Flores into arbitration. Flores sued the league in 2022, claiming systematic racism when it comes to hiring and promotion of black coaches. NASCAR driver Kyle Busch experienced shortness of breath, felt he was overheating, and was coughing up blood the day before his death. That's according to a 911 call obtained Friday by the AP. The medical evaluation provided to his family concluded that a pneumonia infection led to sepsis, a life-threatening medical emergency where the body's immune system overreacts to an infection and begins damaging its own organs and tissues. Bush died last week at 41. And the 2026 Chevrolet Detroit Grand Prix, presented by Lear, returns to the streets of Motown this weekend, bringing on 3 days of racing action. Clouds and sun today, look for a high of 73. Clear skies overnight tonight, low 44. And sunny and cooler on Thursday with a high just 67. I'm David Barr.
2: Hey, welcome back to the Bob and Tom Show at the News Desk. It's Christy Lee.
4: Hello.
2: There's Pat Godwin.
5: Hey, Chick.
2: Hey, Pat. There's Josh Arnold.
5: Hi there.
2: There's Ace Cosby.
6: Hello.
2: I'm Chick McGee. And hello, Tom, with his hand raised.
7: I stand corrected.
2: Or are you stretching?
8: No. We had this story about the new world record for Slinky.
2: Yeah.
8: And I really like it. It's a nice-looking guy. He's a medical student at Yale. He's got a nice family.
4: Would his you like five-year- him if he was...
8: His five-year-old son. No, it's just... It's,
2: what if he would just went to a regular old state school?
8: That'd be phenomenal. No, it's fine. The guy, I'm just saying.
2: What about usually him these so attractive?
8: Because it's just it's a regular guy.
2: A regular guy that's going to be a doctor who attends Yale.
4: Yeah.
2: Just a run-of-the-mill Joe Sixpack. When you're right, you're right.
8: Well, I'm not sure I'm going to go to the doctor that was trained in Guadalajara because he couldn't cut it. But I'm sure there are also some very fine physicians. You're missing the point.
2: No, I mean, I think I'm making the point.
8: It's a guy, just a guy, and did something for fun with his five-year-old son and his wife with a slinky.
4: Mm-hmm.
8: And they set the world record for the most slinkies going down the stairs. And I said, after reading the article, apparently there are no metal slinkies. They do make metal slinkies.
6: Ah, good to know. Okay.
8: Yeah. So those are much better if you want to tie it between two trees and watch your friend ride by on a bike and get knocked off.
4: That's a good idea.
8: Yeah. Isn't that what they do in the movie The Great Escape? Is that the one where anybody?
6: Boy, I haven't seen that in 30 years.
2: I don't know if a slinky's involved.
8: Isn't that the one where they put the wire across and the...
4: On the motorcycle?
2: I don't remember that.
8: The crowds come by and get knocked. Okay, anyway, what the point is...
2: The crowds come by, Josh.
8: Well, in that context, it's perfectly acceptable.
6: Sure.
2: Sure.
8: What's wrong with you guys?
2: You know, the crowds, the mix, you know.
6: I'm having a Tom problem. Let me know if this is something... I feel like this is something Tom has done, and I'm about to do it.
2: Okay.
6: I washed my hands during the break. First off, why? I don't know. All of a sudden, I found myself at the sink washing my hands, and I think it's because we were talking escalator handles.
4: Ah, yes. He got it in your head, didn't he?
6: Yes.
8: Mm-hmm. Yeah. And I was just saying there's a place I go to have lunch, but you have to take an escalator.
6: Right.
8: I don't want to touch the escalator handle because God knows where that's been.
6: Yes.
8: And then...
6: So my OCD got the best of me just now, and I used a soap. It smells good, but it's so strong. I'm going to have to rewash my hands with a different soap to get this the smell of this soap off.
2: There's a soap in there that's unscented.
8: Yeah.
6: Yep.
8: There's two soaps. You'll notice that I come out of the men's room. Usually I go to the green room to wash my hands.
6: That's where I was washing my hands.
8: Because the water's hotter there, A, and B, there's two soaps. There's that green stuff, but the unscented is the clear stuff.
6: I use the green stuff.
2: Did you notice, did you wash your hands in the men's club, or the men's room here?
6: I have, but today it was the green room.
2: Okay. Because someone's been making mud pies in the men's sink here. I don't know what's going on.
8: I haven't been in there today. Back to my point.
6: Oh.
8: Most of these world record guys... Yeah, look at David Rush. I'm a huge fan.
4: David Rush is a normal guy with a family.

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9: A lodge once named for late sex offender Jeffrey Epstein is set to be demolished at the Interlochen Center for the Arts. Epstein attended summer camp at Interlochen in the 1960s and donated to the organization for several years. A lodge on the shores of Green Lake was built and named in his honor. The center investigated Epstein's activities on campus after his first criminal conviction in 2009. The investigation found no evidence of any crimes committed there, but the camp changed the name of the building to the Green Lake Lodge. Despite the name change, the Arts Camp and Academy decided that more steps needed to be taken. A 29-year-old Sheboygan man is being held on $1 million bond after being charged with starting a fire that burned nearly 40 acres of the Duncan Bay Nature Preserve. Sean Huddleston was arraigned Tuesday afternoon on four charges, including arson, malicious destruction of property, and two counts of malicious destruction of a building. He will be back in court for a preliminary exam on June 12th. A large cocaine operation has been shut down in Charlevoix County. Six people have been arrested for moving large quantities of cocaine through the area from Puerto Rico over the past several months. The six individuals arrested all played different roles in the operation. They also face a wide variety of charges, including some sex crimes. The two alleged leaders both have court appearances scheduled in the coming weeks. And the 2026 Mackinac Policy Conference kicked off Tuesday at the Grand Hotel on Mackinac Island. Among those speaking today include former Vice President Mike Pence and actor Gary Sinise. Sports next.
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9: The Detroit Tigers dropped the first of three to the Los Angeles Angels last night, 10-6, at Comerica Park. Game two is coming up tonight at 6:40. Traverse City Pit Spitters beat Kalamazoo 7-5 yesterday. The home opener is coming up this evening at 7:05 against Rockford. Tomorrow is the first 2-3-1 Thursday of the season. The Supreme Court declined Tuesday to take up an appeal from the NFL in a class action lawsuit from Brian Flores and other black coaches who've claimed racial discrimination. By passing on the appeal, the court's decision leaves in place an appeals court ruling that allows the lawsuit to go to trial and rejected an effort by the league to force Flores into arbitration. Flores sued the league in 2022, claiming systematic racism when it comes to hiring and promoting

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4: 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Here's David Barr.
5: A large cocaine operation has been shut down in Charlevoix County. Six people have been arrested for moving large quantities of cocaine through the area from Puerto Rico over the past several months. The six individuals arrested all played different roles in the operation, and they will face a wide variety of charges, including some sex crimes. The two alleged leaders both have court appearances scheduled in the coming days. A Northern Michigan lawmaker wants to make sure kids running lemonade stands don't get squeezed by government red tape. State Representative Cam Cabot of Sheboygan introduced a bill that would exempt children's lemonade stands from licensing requirements if they make less than $5,000 a year. Cabot says he took action after local kids were told they'd have to pay for a $57 permit every 2 weeks to keep selling lemonade. The proposal would create a statewide exemption, replacing what Cabot calls inconsistent rules from one local health department to another. There may be no kings, but Mackinac State Historic Parks will celebrate the 288th birthday of King George III on Thursday, June 4th, at Colonial Michilimackinac. The celebration highlights a historically significant occasion for British soldiers and civilians at Michilimackinac. The festivities are part of the America 250 initiative. Colonial Michilimackinac will open from 9 a.m. to 5 p.m. on June 4th, with special programming included in your ticket throughout that day. And the 2026 Mackinac Policy Conference kicked off yesterday at the Grand Hotel on Mackinac Island, sponsored by the Detroit Regional Chamber. Today's speakers, Mike Pence and Gary Sinise. Sports next.
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5: The Detroit Tigers dropped the first of three to the Los Angeles Angels last night, 10-6. At Comerica Park. Game 2 is coming up tonight at 6:40. Traverse City Pit Spitters beat Kalamazoo 7-5 yesterday. The home opener is coming up this evening at 7:05 against Rockford. Tomorrow is the first 2-3-1 Thursday of the season. The Supreme Court declined Tuesday to take up an appeal from the NFL in a class action lawsuit from Brian Flores and other black coaches who've claimed racial discrimination. By passing on the appeal, the court's decision leaves in place an appeals court ruling that allows the lawsuit to go to trial and rejected an effort by the league to force Flores into arbitration. Flores sued the league in 2022, claiming systematic racism when it comes to hiring and promotion of black coaches. NASCAR driver Kyle Busch experienced shortness of breath, felt he was overheating, and was coughing up blood the day before his death. That's according to a 911 call obtained Friday by the AP. The medical evaluation provided to his family concluded that a pneumonia infection led to sepsis, a life-threatening medical emergency where the body's immune system overreacts to an infection and begins damaging its own organs and tissues. Bush died last week

0: more now. In the last 5 years, they've gone up 40 to 50% on average. May not apply to you, but it's certainly worth looking into because you can take advantage of that equity without actually selling your house. Because if you sell your house, well, all the boats are rising at the same as the sea goes up, as they say. So if you want to buy a new one, it's also going to cost more. But the point of this is you can actually pull some of that equity out by refinancing your house and use some of that cash for whatever you want to use it for, which might mean a new kitchen, I don't know, a new whatever you're into, a new patio, maybe a nice car, get rid of those high bills that you're paying on your credit card, the high interest rates, et cetera, et cetera. 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
1: 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Here's Dave.
2: A lodge once named for late sex offender Jeffrey Epstein is set to be demolished at the Interlochen Center for the Arts. Epstein attended summer camp at Interlochen in the 1960s and donated to the organization for several years. A lodge on the shores of Green Lake was built and named in his honor. The center investigated Epstein's activities on campus after his first criminal conviction in 2009. The investigation found no evidence of any crimes committed there, but the camp changed the name of the building to the Green Lake Lodge. Despite the name change, the Arts Camp and Academy decided that more steps needed to be taken. A 29-year-old Sheboygan man is being held on $1 million bond after being charged with starting a fire that burned nearly 40 acres of the Duncan Bay Nature Preserve. Sean Huddleston was arraigned Tuesday afternoon on four charges, including arson, malicious destruction of property, and two counts of malicious destruction of a building. He will be back in court for a preliminary exam on June 12th. A large cocaine operation has been shut down in Charlevoix County. Six people have been arrested for moving large quantities of cocaine through the area from Puerto Rico over the past several months. The six individuals arrested all played different roles in the operation. They also face a wide variety of charges, including some sex crimes. The two alleged leaders both have court appearances scheduled in the coming weeks. And the 2026 Mackinac Policy Conference kicked off Tuesday at the Grand Hotel on Mackinac Island. Among those speaking today include former Vice President Mike Pence and actor Gary Sinise. Sports next.
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2: The Detroit Tigers dropped the first of three to the Los Angeles Angels last night, 10-6, at Comerica Park. Game two is coming up tonight at 6:40. Traverse City Pit Spitters beat Kalamazoo 7-5 yesterday. The home opener is coming up this evening at 7:05 against Rockford. Tomorrow is the first 2-3-1 Thursday of the season. The Supreme Court declined Tuesday to take up an appeal from the NFL in a class action lawsuit from Brian Flores and other black coaches who've claimed racial discrimination. By passing on the appeal, the court's decision leaves in place an appeals court ruling that allows the lawsuit to go to trial and rejected an effort by the league to force Flores into arbitration. Flores sued the league in 2022, claiming systematic racism when it comes to hiring and promotion of black coaches. NASCAR driver Kyle Busch experienced shortness of breath, felt he was overheating, and was coughing up blood the day before his death. That's according to a 911 call obtained Friday by the AP. The medical evaluation provided to his family concluded that a pneumonia infection led to sepsis, a life-threatening medical emergency where the body's immune system overreacts to an infection and begins damaging its own organs and tissues. Bush died last week at 41. And the 2026 Chevrolet Detroit Grand Prix, presented by Lear, returns to the streets of Motown this weekend, bringing on 3 days of racing action. Clouds and sun today, look for a high of 73, clear skies overnight tonight, low 44, and sunny and cooler on Thursday with a high just 67. I'm David Barr.
1: Bless you, Christy.
5: Thank you, Chick.
1: It's the Bob and Tom Show. We're back at the O'Reilly Auto Parts Studios. Christy, you had a sneezing fit during
5: the
1: commercial.
5: I'm allergic to work.
1: There you go.
6: Oh, yeah.
1: Oh, boy. There's Pat Godwin.
7: Hey, Chick.
1: Hey, Pat. There's Josh Arnold.
6: Oh, yeah. Same stuff, different day. You know how it is.
1: Oh, boy. Yeah. There's Ace Cosby.
6: Hey.
1: I'm Chick McGee. Hello, Tom.
8: Suppose actors on the sets of porno say the same thing. Same job, different day.
5: Yeah, they do.
7: Hump day.
5: Every day.
1: I told you that when we went over and we were on the set of a very low-budget adult cinema. She was standing around naked. The guy was naked. And our producer at the time, Dean, and I were standing around the water cooler having a bottle of water, just going, I forget what was – it might have been the NCAA tournament we're talking about
6: it's
1: basketball.
6: It's very much a job, isn't it?
1: Yep.
6: What an odd thing.
1: The human mind.
6: Yeah.

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7: 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Here's David Barr.
8: A large cocaine operation has been shut down in Charlevoix County. Six people have been arrested for moving large quantities of cocaine through the area from Puerto Rico over the past several months. The six individuals arrested all played different roles in the operation, and they will face a wide variety of charges, including some sex crimes. The two alleged leaders both have court appearances scheduled in the coming days. A Northern Michigan lawmaker wants to make sure kids running lemonade stands don't get squeezed by government red tape. State representative Cam Cabot of Sheboygan introduced a bill that would exempt children's lemonade stands from licensing requirements if they make less than $5,000 a year. Cabot says he took action after local kids were told they'd have to pay for a $57 permit every 2 weeks to keep selling lemonade. The proposal would create a statewide exemption, replacing what Cabot calls inconsistent rules from one local health department to another. There may be no kings, but Mackinac State Historic Parks will celebrate the 288th birthday of King George III on Thursday, June 4th, at Colonial Michilimackinac. The celebration highlights a historically significant occasion for British soldiers and civilians at Michilimackinac. The festivities are part of the America 250 initiative. Colonial Michilimackinac will open from 9 a.m. to 5 p.m. on June 4th, with special programming included in your ticket throughout that day. And the 2026 Mackinac Policy Conference kicked off yesterday at the Grand Hotel on Mackinac Island, sponsored by the Detroit Regional Chamber. Today's speakers, Mike Pence and Gary Sinise. Sports next.
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8: The Detroit Tigers dropped the first of three to the Los Angeles Angels last night, 10-6, at Comerica Park. Game two is coming up tonight at 6:40. Traverse City Pit Spitters beat Kalamazoo 7-5 yesterday. The home opener is coming up this evening at 7:05 against Rockford. Tomorrow is the first 2-3-1 Thursday of the season. The Supreme Court declined Tuesday to take up an appeal from the NFL in a class action lawsuit from Brian Flores and other black coaches who've claimed racial discrimination. By passing on the appeal, the court's decision leaves in place an appeals court ruling that allows the lawsuit to go to trial and rejected an effort by the league to force Flores into arbitration. Flores sued the league in 2022, claiming systematic racism when it comes to hiring and promotion of black coaches. And a medical evaluation provided to NASCAR driver Kyle Busch's family concluded that a pneumonia infection led to sepsis. Kyle Busch was 41. Look for sun and clouds today, cooler with a high 73. I'm David Ball.
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8: A lodge once named for late sex offender Jeffrey Epstein is set to be demolished at the Interlochen Center for the Arts. Epstein attended summer camp at Interlochen in the 1960s and donated to the organization for several years. A lodge on the shores of Green Lake was built and named in his honor. The center investigated Epstein's activities on campus after his first criminal conviction in 2009. The investigation found no evidence of any crimes committed there, but the camp changed the name of the building to the Green Lake Lodge. Despite the name change, the Arts Camp and Academy decided that more steps needed to be taken. A 29-year-old Sheboygan man is being held on $1 million bond after being charged with starting a fire that burned nearly 40 acres of the Duncan Bay Nature Preserve. Sean Huddleston was arraigned Tuesday afternoon on four charges, including arson, malicious destruction of property, and two counts of malicious destruction of a building. He will be back in court for a preliminary exam on June 12th. A large cocaine operation has been shut down in Charlevoix County. Six people have been arrested for moving large quantities of cocaine through the area from Puerto Rico over the past several months. The six individuals arrested all played different roles in the operation. They also face a wide variety of charges, including some sex crimes. The two alleged leaders both have court appearances scheduled in the coming weeks. And the 2026 Mackinac Policy Conference kicked off Tuesday at the Grand Hotel on Mackinac Island. Among those speaking today include former Vice President Mike Pence and actor Gary Sinise. Sports next.
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8: The Detroit Tigers dropped the first of three to the Los Angeles Angels last night, 10-6, at Comerica Park. Game two is coming up tonight at 6:40. Traverse City Pit Spitters beat Kalamazoo 7-5 yesterday. The home opener is coming up this evening at 7:05 against Rockford. Tomorrow is the first 2-3-1 Thursday of the season. The Supreme Court declined Tuesday to take up an appeal from the NFL in a class action lawsuit from Brian Flores and other black coaches who've claimed racial discrimination. By passing on the appeal, the court's decision leaves in place an appeals court ruling that allows the lawsuit to go to trial and rejected an effort by the league to force Flores into arbitration. Flores sued the league in 2022, claiming systematic racism when it comes to hiring and promotion of black coaches. NASCAR driver Kyle Busch experienced shortness of breath, felt he was overheating, and was coughing up blood the day before his death. That's according to a 911 call obtained Friday by the AP. The medical evaluation provided to his family concluded that a pneumonia infection led to sepsis, a life-threatening medical emergency where the body's immune system overreacts to an infection and begins damaging its own organs and tissues. Bush died last week at 41. And the 2026 Chevrolet Detroit Grand Prix, presented by Lear, returns to the streets of Motown this weekend, bringing on 3 days of racing action. Clouds and sun today, look for a high of 73, clear skies overnight tonight, low 44, and sunny and cooler on Thursday with a high just 67. I'm David Barr.
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1: Thank you very much. Chick McGee, I got it right now. London, current temperature 95. Paris, current 95 to 91 to 95 as we speak.
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3: Time for Bear News in 90. Here's David Barr.
14: A large cocaine operation has been shut down in Charlevoix County. 6 people have been arrested for moving large quantities of cocaine through the area from Puerto Rico over the past several months. The 6 individuals arrested all played different roles in the operation, and they will face a wide variety of charges, including some sex crimes. The 2 alleged leaders both have court appearances scheduled in the coming days. A Northern Michigan lawmaker wants to make sure kids running lemonade stands don't get squeezed by government red tape. State Representative Cam Cabot of Sheboygan introduced a bill that would exempt children's lemonade stands from licensing requirements if they make less than $5,000 a year. Cabot says he took action after local kids were told they'd have to pay for a $57 permit every 2 weeks to keep selling lemonade. The proposal would create a statewide exemption, replacing what Cabot calls inconsistent rules from one local health department to another. There may be no kings, but Mackinac State Historic Parks will celebrate the 288th birthday of King George III on Thursday, June 4th at Colonial Michilimackinac. The celebration highlights a historically significant

0: significant occasion for British soldiers and civilians at Michilimackinac. The festivities are part of the America 250 initiative. Colonial Michilimackinac will open from 9 a.m. to 5 p.m. on June 4th, with special programming included in your ticket throughout that day. And the 2026 Mackinac Policy Conference kicked off yesterday at the Grand Hotel on Mackinac Island, sponsored by the Detroit Regional Chamber. Today's speakers, Mike Pence and Gary Sinise. Sports next.
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0: The Detroit Tigers dropped the first of three to the Los Angeles Angels last night, 10-6, at Comerica Park. Game two is coming up tonight at 6:40. Traverse City Pit Spitters beat Kalamazoo 7-5 yesterday. The home opener is coming up this evening at 7:05 against Rockford. Tomorrow is the first 2-3-1 Thursday of the season. The Supreme Court declined Tuesday to take up an appeal from the NFL in a class action lawsuit from Brian Flores and other black coaches who've claimed racial discrimination. By passing on the appeal, the court's decision leaves in place an appeals court ruling that allows the lawsuit to go to trial and rejected an effort by the league to force Flores into arbitration. Flores sued the league in 2022, claiming systematic racism when it comes to hiring and promotion of black coaches. NASCAR driver Kyle Busch experienced shortness of breath, felt he was overheating, and was coughing up blood the day before his death. That's according to a 911 call obtained Friday by the AP. The medical evaluation provided to his family concluded that a pneumonia infection led to sepsis, a life-threatening medical emergency where the body's immune system overreacts to an infection and begins damaging its own organs and tissues. Bush died last week at 41. And the 2026 Chevrolet Detroit Grand Prix, presented by Lear, returns to the streets of Motown this weekend, bringing on 3 days of racing action. Clouds and sun today, look for a high of 73, clear skies overnight tonight, low 44, and sunny and cooler on Thursday with a high just 67. I'm David Barr.
6: 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We are in the O'Reilly Auto Parts Studios. There's Christy Lee.
7: Hello.
6: She's at the news desk. There's Pat Godwin.
8: Hey, Chick.
6: Hi, Pat. There's Jessica Alsman.
9: Hello.
6: There's Josh Arnold.
10: Hi there.
6: Hi there. There's Ace Cosby.
11: Hey.
6: I'm Chick, and hello. Hello, Tom.
11: Hello, Shipping A. Two things I want to check off right away here.
6: Number one,
11: Pat Godwin in concert.
6: Yeah.
11: For the last time pre-surgery.
6: Maybe so.
11: Pat is having his shoulder operated on. So one more show. That's my understanding. After this surgery, his ability in the guitar is going to be significantly upped, if you will.
10: No, sort of a Tommy John's for good guitars,
11: yes,
6: isn't it? I thought it was diminished.
11: It'll be much better. But that means that this Saturday, this coming Saturday, at a place called Shakespeare's Pub in Kalamazoo, Michigan,
6: home of the Hamlet,
11: you're going to see Pat Godwin. I hope everybody goes to see him. Should be a great.
7: I have a friend going, and he's very much looking forward to it.
8: Oh, tell him to say hi.
6: I think here's something. I think we all should go to see Pat Saturday night, being his last show and all, Tom. What do you think?
8: Come see the old shoulder.
6: Yes.
11: I'm busy, I'm sure. The point is...
6: spoken like his best friend.
7: Yeah, right?
11: I mean, you know, maybe if you're playing closer to my house, I think I'm still busy.
8: I could be. Just tell me.
6: I'd like to be your friend. I'm going to be your friend as long as it doesn't inconvenience me.
11: Yeah. That's pretty much it.
6: Yeah, okay.
11: What was the other thing I was going to say? The pop-up shop. The Bob and Tom pop-up store. We popped it back up by popular demand, and there's some cool, there's a trucker hat, there's some cool summer shirts, there's also a long-sleeved shirt.
6: Damn.
11: There's a shirtless shirt.
6: A shirtless shirt?
11: No, it's a sleeveless shirt.
7: Yes.
6: Not like meatless meat.
11: Yeah, like a shirtless shirt would just be

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2: The Detroit Tigers dropped the first of three to the Los Angeles Angels last night, 10-6, at Comerica Park. Game 2 is coming up tonight at 6:40. Traverse City Pit Spitters beat Kalamazoo 7-5 yesterday. The home opener is coming up this evening at 7:05 against Rockford. Tomorrow is the first 2-3-1 Thursday of the season. The Supreme Court declined Tuesday to take up an appeal from the NFL in a class action lawsuit from Brian Flores and other black coaches who've claimed racial discrimination. By passing on the appeal, the court's decision leaves in place an appeals court ruling that allows the lawsuit to go to trial and rejected an effort by the league to force Flores into arbitration. Flores sued the league in 2022, claiming systematic racism when it comes to hiring and promotion of black coaches. And a medical evaluation provided to NASCAR driver Kyle Busch's family concluded that a pneumonia infection led to sepsis. Kyle Busch was 41. Look for sun and clouds today, cooler with a high 73. I'm David Bowen.
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Now, I was thinking just the other day, it's been a while since I've seen a shooting star across the sky in northern Michigan. I've seen the northern lights. I've actually seen satellites go by and the International Space Station. But it's been a while since I've seen a shooting star. Never know. Maybe this summer I'll get a good look. Here's Joan Jett and the Blackhearts on Classic Rock and Bear as we are rolling out 10 songs in a row for your work day.

We do it every weekday morning. It's 10 songs in a row at 10 right here on Classic Rock the Bear. My name's David Barr, rolling them out for you with AC/DC. We're Back in Black on the Bear.

used to like those red-eye flights. You know, you get on a plane, and you get to your destination after a nice nap, and then you got the whole day to do something. But now I like to sleep a whole lot more than that. Heart, Magic Man, 10 at 10 on Classic Rock the Bear.

the dude looks like a lady. That's okay. I don't look that great myself. Classic Rock, the Bear, David Barr. You know, I read a funny statistic the other day. It was on Facebook, so it must be true, right? There were something like 127 deaths at workout joints over the last, 10 or 15 years. Whatever the stats said, it was irrelevant. But there was only one guy that died of donuts. And I think that's probably, says something right there, right? Donuts and Beer Fest coming up on June 13th at Turtle Creek Stadium. Why don't you indulge and join us? Tickets are still available for a fantastic night. We've got micro wrestling and micro athletes doing their thing. We've got DJs, live music. We've got beer. We've got mocktails. So, non-alcoholic stuff. We've got stuff for the kids to do and a whole lot more. It's the Donuts and Beer Fest. Kids love donuts. Adults love

0: a beer, and kids can get a soda pop there as well. So they can do their thing, and mom and dad can have a lot of fun, too, at Turtle Creek Stadium, June 13th. 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

We're going to rock and roll all night, party every day. Well, at least up until about 9 or 10 o'clock. That's as long as the party is going to be going. I'm going to be in Gaylord this Saturday night, so I think I might spend the night in Gaylord. I haven't been in the Alpine Village overnight in a long time, so I'm kind of looking forward to it. I have to do some work at the home show tomorrow, or this weekend, not tomorrow, but this weekend in Gaylord, so swing by if you are so inclined in the Alpine Village. If not, send me a list on our website of really cool things, places that I could do and visit. I know a couple of friends of mine own like the Alpine Village Tavern and whatnot, so I'm going to be hitting some of those places, I think, Saturday night. Just have a good time in the Alpine Village. Why not? Get to spend some time there. It's always a lot of fun. I have to take my hat off to State Representative Cam Cavett, too, of Sheboygan. He introduced a bill that would exempt children's lemonade stands from licensing requirements if they make less than $5,000 a year. Now, I don't know what lemonade stands are making more than $5,000 a year, and none that I ever ran did, I'll tell you that. And I made some pretty darn good lemonade. Cavett says he took action after local kids were told they had to pony up $57.

0: $1,000 for a permit every 2 weeks to keep selling lemonade. The proposal would create an exemption, replacing what Cabot calls inconsistent rules from one local health department to another for kids' lemonade stands. So tip of the hat to Camp Cabot for getting that done. That is absolutely ridiculous. A lemonade stand on your street corner is a rite of passage in the summer, and I keep a couple of bucks in the car just for that purpose. You never know. You need a nice cold drink on a nice hot day, and you got a kid standing there with a big old pitcher of lemonade. Stevie Nicks next on The Bear.
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0: You know what they say about weather in northern Michigan? Wait 5 minutes and it will change, but I don't think it's going to change a lot, as pretty much all the long-range maps have sun in it for the next week to 10 days. Only the temperature is going to drop up and down a little bit. Look for a high today, only 73. Here's Stevie Nicks on The Bear.

whoever said the 80s were just arena rock isn't paying attention. Def Leppard. Motley Crue. Poison. To win a pair of tickets for Hairball at Leelanau Sands Casino on Saturday, May 30th, text the word HAIR to 888-751-2327. 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

Who's picking up that phone? And Jerry Maguire, this Kush. Every time I see Tush, I just want to say the same thing. Is Tush. Classic Rock, the Bear, and David Barr coming up. We've got the Classic Rock Lunch at noon today, so stick around for that. 60 minutes of nonstop music. Right now, we're under pressure. It's Queen with David Bowie on the Bear.

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0: Steppenwolf on Classic Rock. The Bear, David Barr. Tigers dropped another one. I don't know what is going on with the Tigers. They lost the first of three to the L.A. Angels. I think I call them the California Angels. I don't know what to call them anymore. They change their name all the time. They were the Anaheim Angels for a while as well. But the L.A. Angels now beat the Tigers 10-6 yesterday. Game number two coming up tonight, 6:40. Traverse City Pit Spitters had a morning game yesterday, and they beat Kalamazoo to even their series record at 1-1 and their season record at 1-1 so far in the young season. 7-5 the final yesterday. Home opener coming up tonight against Rockford, 7:05 at Turtle Creek Stadium. And then Thursday night is the first 2-3-1 Thursday of the season. We'll tell you more about that coming up. 2026 Chevy Grand Prix coming up this weekend in Motown. And Kyle Busch, they say, has died from pneumonia, which led to an infection of sepsis, which is a life-threatening medical emergency where the body's immune system overreacts to an infection and begins damaging its own organs and tissues. Of course, Busch died last week at age 41. Music on the way from AC/DC. That's coming up next right here on The Bear.
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All right, let's do it. 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It's Pink Floyd on the Bear.

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I love that song, Losing My Religion. It came out at a time in which I was driving out to California with a buddy of mine, a number of years ago now, and that was all over the radio. It was a big hit back then. It was a lot of fun traveling across the country. Did kind of a shorter version of that trip this past summer with my son, and we're going to do another one this coming summer, so should be a lot of fun. It is time to get aboard. Yeah, the crazy train. It's Ozzy on the Bear.

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There's plenty of openings at michiganforhire.org. 98.1, 95.3, and 95.1, The Bear.

Boy, I can't keep up with all the music sweeps. We are playing 60 minutes of nonstop classic rock. And, of course, we kicked off my show with 10 songs at 10 right here on The Bear. Nobody plays more music than we do on The Bear. My name's David Barr. Got a better variety, too. Right now, it's Brett Michaels. Here's Poison. Every rose has its thorn on The Bear.

Rock and Roll Never Forgets, and you never forget, too. Every great song takes you back to a place in time, and I know it does it with me. There's songs that pop up on the radio, and I remember certain people or being at certain places. Kind of a good feeling. It's kind of remembering. This is a song I think everybody wanted to be Jack back in the day when this one came out. Use your imagination and just listen to the lyrics. John Cougar Mellencamp on Classic Rock the Bear. Little Diddy.

0: Def Leppard wrapping up the 60-minute nonstop classic rock lunch right here on the Bear. My name's David Barr, and this Wednesday, we got some bonus tunes coming up for you. We got Foreigner on the way and a whole lot more, so keep it right here. We got some great stuff lined up, as we always do. Guy Dark coming up this afternoon from 3 to 7. He, of course, always has the local lowdown for you at 5:40 in the afternoon, kind of get you caught up on all the cool and fun stuff. And there's a bunch of fun stuff happening starting now. I mean, we are into the summer months here in northern Michigan, so go to our website and get caught up at ClassicRockTheBear.com or just listen to Guy at 5:40 this afternoon. He'll have it for you on the local lowdown right here on the Bear. It's Foreigner, Hot-Blooded, next.
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Hawaiian noises.

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0: Man, you got to watch out for that stuff anymore. It's got fentanyl in it and everything. Not that it was good for you by any stretch of the imagination beforehand. Classic Rock, the Bear, David Barr. And I don't know if you heard this, but a large cocaine operation has been shut down in Charlevoix County. Kudos to the police and the prosecutor's office, investigators, everybody. Six people have been arrested for moving large quantities of cocaine through the area from Puerto Rico. Some as much as a kilo coming in at a time. Six individuals arrested all played different roles. They face a variety of charges, including some sex crimes. So kudos for getting these bad guys off the street. Two alleged leaders both have court appearances scheduled in the coming weeks. And my guess is some of the other ones will be swinging around, turning state's evidence to get a lighter sentence because they did some very bad things. And they're accused of it anyhow. Innocent till proven guilty, you know. Tom Petty coming up. CCR on the way and Guns N' Roses on deck. Keep it here. We are Northern Michigan's Bear.
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8: Right now, for the next 10 days or so, it looks like sunny skies. The only thing that's going to change each day is the temperature. Right now, the high is 73. Tomorrow, only 67, but then warmer for the weekend, so go figure. Here's Tom Petty.

whoever said the 80s were just arena rock isn't paying attention. Def Leppard. Motley Crue. Poison. To win a pair of tickets for Hairball at Leelanau Sands Casino on Saturday, May 30th, text the word HAIR to 888-751-2327. Relive the decade of decadence with classic Rock the Bear.

And it's just about time for my midsummer Rocky binge. It's been about 6 months since I've seen all the movies back to back to back to back. You know, I need a good sick day to do that. Classic Rock the Bear with David Barr, and I'm walking funny. Yeah, actually, I am. I'll tell you why later. Coming up.

I guess I found out I'm going to get a shot at talking to George Thorogood coming up. He's going to be at Interlochen this summer, and we are going to get you there by enticing you with a really cool and witty interview coming up in the weeks ahead right here on the Bear. I'll ask him some questions about the music, and it'll be a good time. So kind of a preview of his Interlochen show. Get your tickets right now. 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Now, I'm talking about walking funny. And it's really funny. You know, if you knew my dad at all, he would walk around, and if you said, "Hey, man, how you doing?" He'd say, "Well, you know, my elbow hurts and my knee kind of hurts." Just that was his thing, because everybody says what? Everybody says, "Oh, I'm fine." Or in my case, I just say, you know, another day in paradise. So I got a buddy of mine that says, "Just glad to be here." And those are our catchphrases, I guess. Well, I was trying to help somebody out, and I wrenched my back something bad.

0: to the point where I had to get something just a little stronger than the non-prescription Advil. And I did get a chiropractor's appointment yesterday. And boy, when your back snaps like it's popcorn, you know you did the right thing. You did the wrong thing, but you did the right thing going to the chiropractor. So that was my day yesterday. Feeling a lot better right now. Here's Rush coming up, and we've got Bad Company on the way. Keep it here on the Bear.
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Well, I know it's a little bit overcast, but still an absolutely gorgeous day today. A little bit cooler than it has been, which is okay too, I guess. I see on the squawk box that Travis Kelce is now part owner of the Cleveland Guardians. Bought a small stake in the MLB team just the other day, so he's now an owner of a Major League Baseball team in his hometown. So congratulations to Travis Kelce. Hey, Phil Collins, it's in the air tonight, just like all that pollen. 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

0: way to heaven.
1: Boy, that'd be a mighty long staircase, wouldn't it? Maybe maybe modernize it for the modern days. Maybe it's a lift chair to heaven. There you go. That'd be a brand new song. And instead of lighters out there with a flame, it's cell phone, screens. That's what we hold up now. So there you go. The modern version of Stairway to Heaven. Classic rock, the Bear, David Barr. Still

0: giving away those hairball tickets and be listening for your chance to win those coming up in just a little bit. And I will be in Gaylord for the Home and Boat Show at Treetops Resort coming up this weekend. I'll be there from 11 to 1. So swing by and say hi. I've got some swag from one of our other radio stations. I always keep a little bag of bear swag along with me, too. So swing on in and say hi this weekend at the Gaylord Boat and Home Show at Treetops Resort. Pink Floyd coming up. We've got Queen and Van Halen on the way.
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0: Well, I think the weatherman got this one just about right today. Mix of sun and clouds with a high of 71. Right now it is 70 in downtown Traverse City. Far cry from the 80 yesterday. Here's Pink Floyd. It's Young Lust on Classic Rock the Bear.

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whoever said the 80s were just arena rock isn't paying attention. Def Leppard. 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

1984. It's Jump on Classic Rock's Bear David Barr, and I see the folks at Team Elmer's are getting ready to lay the asphalt on the 3 Mile and 31 project here in Traverse City. That'll be nice to get that done. It looks like they're going to get that done right on. They said by the end of May, so it looks like they're going to be real close to getting that done by that timeline. Not much left to do after you get that asphalt laid down, is there? Eagles, Life in the Fast Lane. 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

0: Classic Rock, the Bear, David Barr, Tom Petty, and Free Fallin'. And, of course, gas has dropped 20 cents a gallon. That's a far cry from where it should be. But I saw a press conference just a short time ago, and I also saw some reports from the Iranian news agency where they have some agreements with the U.S., but they're not exactly where they should be. The U.S. will open up the Straits of Hormuz, and so will the Iranians. But the sticking point still seems to be who gets control of the nuclear stuff. We'll have to see how that shakes out here over the next few days. But the president is moving on it. He says he's just not going to jump into a bad deal, and he shouldn't, probably, right? Then Lizzie coming up, Rolling Stones on the way, and a whole lot more. It's Classic Rock the Bear. Just get the gas prices down.
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14: 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The Bear.

You know, I get a lot of kick out of this AI stuff when you go to buy something anymore. You know, they keep sending you offers. I bought a yard sweeper to make it easier to rake the yard this spring. And they send me offers like, how many yard sweepers do I need? You know, probably won't buy another one for about 5 or 6 years at least. Hey, I am out of here. Guy Dark coming up next. He'll keep you company till 7 o'clock tonight. Greg Fletcher after that. So I will catch you tomorrow morning for 10 at 10 right here on Classic Rock the Bear. Welcome to the jungle, baby. It's GNR.

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0: Classic Rock the Bear. Hello, Guy Dark here. Welcome into my little world. You know about Hairball, right? The premier 80s tribute band going to be rocking Leland on Sands Casino on Saturday night. This is the last day you can get in to win a pair of tickets. And I'll give you a little top secret info. Sometime between now and 4 o'clock, I'll be playing a montage of some 80s rock tunes. You hear that, you text the word hair, H-A-I-R, to 888-751-2327 for your shot at a pair of tickets.
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4: 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Steven Tyler was not liking Joe Perry's girlfriend, Alyssa, at the time. To talk about things that nobody cares? That's a shot at his girl. I guess the Aerosmith guys were living in a cramped apartment. All of a sudden, Joe gets bitten by the love bug, and the girls over all the time just busting into their treehouse.

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Def Leppard. 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

0: sometimes when a song is playing, I'm in the studio singing along to it, and I change the lyrics to infuse my name. So that song for the past 4 minutes or so was Dark at the Moon. Ozzy on Classic Rock the Bear. I'm Guy Dark, and coming up on Sunday from 8 to 10 in the nighttime, it's Sammy Hagar on the weekly Top Rock Countdown. Now, the Red Rocker has a theme every weekend. This weekend, it's Gemini, artists born under that sign, including Bob Dylan, CCR, Deep Purple, Scorpions, all coming your way, 8 to 10 on Sunday night, right here on Classic Rock the Bear.
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0: Mr. Tom Petty on Classic Rock the Bear. I'm Guy Dark. When Pete Rose was alive, he had his own version to this song. He changed the lyrics a little bit. Hey, hey, mama, like the way you sweat. Want to make me gamble? Want to make me bet?
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0: Requested by Justin listening today in honor, it's AC/DC on Classic Rock the Bear. It would be my honor to play your song on the 4 o'clock free-for-all at 888-751-BEAR, 888-751-2327. 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
0: 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I have the palate of like a 12-year-old. Guess what I had for breakfast this morning? Uncrustables, yes. Peanut butter and jelly. See, I found out a lot of NFL players have Uncrustables in their lockers, so I figured, you know, at 5'8", 132 pounds, I could make the Lions practice squad, right? This is from the Breakfast Club. See what I did there? Simple Minds on Classic Rock the Bear.

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0: So today I go on Instagram and find out there's some Puerto Rican girls who are just dying to meet me. Rolling Stones, classic Rock the Bear on the 4 o'clock free-for-all. That one was requested by Tom. Tom in Traverse City. You too can make a request. 888-751-BEAR, 888-751-2327. 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

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This is for Joe in Leland, Bob Seger.

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Glen Arbor, WWSS Tuscarora Township, and W236BU Traverse City. 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

song sounds so good on a sunny day like this one in Northern Michigan. War's Low Rider, classic rock, The Bear. I'm Guy Dark. In 10 minutes, I'll tell you all about a DoorDash driver here in Michigan that got into some

0: The YouTubes and She's a Beauty on Classic Rock the Bear. Good afternoon, I'm Guy Dark. It was not a good afternoon on Memorial Day for a worker in Taylor, Michigan at Leo's Coney Island. Why? Well, because a DoorDash driver stole all of this girl's tips to the tune of $258. However, cameras were rolling. You can check out more on this story on the Bear Facebook page.
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12: Whoever said the 80s were just arena rock isn't paying attention. Def Leppard. Motley Crue. 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
1: Classic Rock the Bear, as I gaze into my Guy Dark crystal ball, I see Bryant Adams doing a show at Little Caesars on August 15th, and I see this lady opening up. It is Pat Benatar on Classic Rock the Bear.

Classic Rock the Bear. I'm Guy Dark, and my show is number one with people who know what number there is on a bottle of Rolling Rock. 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

0: Spock on the USS Enterprise had an iPod, that song would be on, like, constant rotation, The Logical Song by Supertramp. 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Coming up Saturday night, it's going to be Hairball, the ultimate 80s rock tribute band, and they're playing Leland O'Sands Casino. This is the last day for you to get in to win. Anytime between now and midnight, when you hear that 80s rock montage, text the word hair, H-A-I-R, to 888-751-2327 to get in to win a pair of tickets.
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Their best known song is One Thing Leads to Another, but the Fix also did this one in 1983. It's Saved by Zero from the Archives on Classic Rock the Bear.

Classic Rock the Bear. That's going to wrap it up for this boy, Guy Paul Dark, handing the on-air baton to the man with the golden pipes, Greg Fletcher. And I'll talk to you tomorrow at 3.

WGFN, Lynn Arbor, Traverse City, Manistee, WWSS Tuscarora Township, Charlevoix, W236BU, Traverse City. 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

0: Bob and Tom Show in the morning and great classic rock for your work day on the Bear. Greg Fletcher stopping by for a little visit. Appreciate you hanging out. Of course, we're getting a little short on days in May, which means, you know, the kids are going to be looking for things to do. You know, sometimes the best things are the ones that have been around forever, like those stomp rockets. You know, all you got to do is step down and watch it go flying. And of course, walkie-talkies. You know, these things have been around forever, and they never get old, even though the conversations are always the same. You know, it's,
1: can you hear me now? Yeah, I can hear you. Hello now, can you hear me now? Yeah, I can hear you.
0: And that's pretty much how it goes all day. Bubble machines. Who doesn't love bubbles? Any kind of Nerf ball, sidewalk chalk, and maybe a blow-up kiddie pool for the backyard. Something to keep them busy.
2: Ladies and gentlemen, bye.

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2: 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I used to go in Vegas. 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They had really good wings.
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5: 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You can't work here.
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5: You cannot work here.
6: 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Hooters.
5: Yeah. I'm not eating at ironing boards. I'm eating at Hooters.
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whoever said the 80s were just arena rock isn't paying attention. Def Leppard. Motley Crue. Poison. 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

Guy Dart goes into all request mode every day at 4, the 4 o'clock free-for-all. So if there's something you would like to hear, he'll be happy to play it. If he's got it, just call or text 888-751-BEAR. That's 2327 for Guy Dart's all request show on the Bear. Yeah.

0: Greg Fletcher with the Nighttime Rock on the Bear. Got a little useless trivia for you. The songwriters behind the 1974 hit Take Me to the River earned more royalties from the use of the song by the novelty toy Big Mouth Billy Bass than from any other artist who covered the song. When you look down at your phone, apparently the amount of pressure on your spine is the equivalent of putting a 60-pound weight on your neck. Imagine how that adds up after the course of a day. There's only been one time on Wheel of Fortune where the answer to the puzzle actually was Wheel of Fortune. It happened in 2001. Pat Sajak said, "I guess we've officially run out of puzzles." And Antarctica is the biggest desert on Earth. Never thought of it that way. Even though there's no sand, the definition of a desert is a barren area where there's very little rain and poor living conditions for plants and animals. So there you go.
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